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steam rising at the touch, over fields, on roofs, my breathing, the mirror of the morning, ache of day.

Sweet morning, unremembered, unleavened, green in the pale light, shining brook in the mountain of years, white waters washing the old night, the dark panes glowing.

Doors to the day open in light. My room, the messenger of dreams, arbiter of sorrows.

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